Luke Bryan with She's Country, and she knows it. I think today may go down as one of those days I remember exactly where I was when I learned the news that Dolly Parton passed. She is gone. She will be missed. And in my opinion, she would be the first name I would put on the Mount Rushmore of country legends.

0: His new album will be called That's Just Me. It'll be in our hands the 18th of September. Riley Greene with Think As You Drunk. Now, according to the app Gas Buddy, the best day of the week to buy gas when it's the cheapest is Sunday. That's all across the U.S. on average. Monday, the next cheapest. You should avoid purchasing Wednesdays, Thursdays, and Fridays. So just try to fill up a Sunday or a Monday. 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
1: Some spotty showers and thunderstorms. Temperatures in the low 70s as the shower threat ends overnight. We clear out, setting us up for a partly to mostly sunny Wednesday. Only a few hit or miss storms, low 90s. Showers end, partly cloudy Wednesday night, mid 70s, and afternoon storms likely Thursday, low 90s. Thunder, lightning, rain, and a leaky roof. 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I'm meteorologist Phil Spivak with Precision Weather on St. Augustine Country 106.3.
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0: Ashley McBride, What If We Don't? These famous folks celebrating birthdays today, the 25th of August. Country stars Henry Paul of Black Hawk, Billy Ray Cyrus and Jody Messina, Gene Simmons of Kiss, Elvis Costello, Rob Halford from Judas Priest, Blake Lively is a Gossip Girl, Kel Mitchell from Good Burger, Alexander Skarsgård starred in True Blood, Tim Burton the movie maker, Claudia Schiffer the supermodel, Rachel Ray the celebrity chef celebrating, so is Rachel Bilson, she was Summer Roberts on The O.C., Michael Cohen, he's a lawyer, he's an author, Tim Hollander was Cutler from Pirates of the Caribbean. And if you're like those famous folks celebrating a birthday today, I hope all your birthday wishes come true.
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2: Here you come again.
1: Dolly Parton was 80 years old, a multi-Grammy winner and actress known for her flashy style, and later her humanitarian work spent decades in the public eye. Parton had been struggling with her health recently. Tributes have been pouring in from across the country. President Trump has ordered American flags to be flown at half-staff for a week. Canada striking back in an escalating trade war with the U.S.
3: Canadian officials say they're slapping 15 to 50% tariffs on American steel, dairy, seafood, clothing, and cosmetics, totaling about $20 billion worth of goods. The move is a response to President Trump hiking tariffs on dozens of Canadian products.
1: Trade talks fell apart last week. Fox's Jared Halpern there. 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

0: I find that song absolutely fascinating. What a great bit of songwriting. Three different times in that song, you put your hands up. And each time, there's a different emotion attached to it. 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
1: After a few storms starting out tonight, we're quiet by morning into the low 70s. Sunshine for much of Wednesday. Just a couple of hit-or-miss storms. The high into the low 90s. Showers diminish. Clear sky Wednesday night. Low to mid 70s. And the shower and thunderstorm threat much greater on Thursday after a little early sunshine. We'll still be in the low 90s. Friday, too. Don't let a storm turn that leaning tree or shrub into a disaster. 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I'm meteorologist Phil Spivak with Precision Weather on St. Augustine Country 106.3.
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Morgan Wallen with Ben by now. We do need to wish country music family members Billy Ray Cyrus, Jody Messina, and Henry Paul of Blackhawk a happy birthday today. And if you're celebrating, I hope you're having a wonderful day. Joe Nichols and Blake Shelton after Shaboozy.

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0: Blake Shelton with a brand new song called Let Him In Anyway. If that song goes to number one, that will be his 31st number one on Billboard's Country Airplay chart. He's number two on the list with the most number ones. Kenny Chesney is number one with 33. Blake Shelton sits at number two with 30.
1: Some spotty showers and thunderstorms. Temperatures in the low 70s as the shower threat ends overnight. We clear out, setting us up for a partly to mostly sunny Wednesday. Only a few hit or miss storms, low 90s. Showers end, partly cloudy Wednesday night, mid 70s, and afternoon storms likely Thursday, low 90s. Thunder, lightning, rain, and a leaky roof. 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I'm meteorologist Phil Spivak with Precision Weather on St. Augustine Country 106.3.
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0: Ella Langley is back to loving life again. How that song came about, she got so burned out touring with Morgan Wallen last year, she had to step away. Went back home, got in touch with family, got in touch with her faith, recharged. When she came back to Nashville, Ernest actually asked her, you know, how are things going? How was the time off? And the first thing she said, I'm back to loving life again. That's how that song came about. Ella Langley, Good Buds with Ernest, comes up with a great song. It's called Loving Life Again. There's music from Jelly Roll. Got Dylan Scott's new one coming up, too.
1: Fox News, I'm Tom Graham. The death of country music star Dolly Parton now confirmed to have resulted after a brief battle with cancer. She rose to fame from humble beginnings.
2: Born on January 19th, 1946 in Pittman Center, Tennessee, Parton was the fourth of 12 kids. She grew up in a one-room cabin out in the Smoky Mountains, and she made her first appearance on the Grand Ole Opry at only 13 years old.
1: Fox's Alexis McAdams, her career spanning decades. Polls closing in South Carolina as President Trump's clout over the GOP is once again tested. He's backing Republican Senator Darlene Graham in her runoff primary against GOP Congressman Ralph Norman.
3: I've been working really hard going around the entire state.
1: Graham took over the Senate seat for her late brother Lindsey. She's now seeking a full term. America's listening to Fox News.
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0: Dylan Scott with Dear Big City, brand new music from him. Let's check some entertainment history for the 25th of August. It was on this day, 1939, The Wizard of Oz made its theatrical debut. Bring It On debuted in theaters the 25th of August, 2000. How to Eat Fried Worms premiered on this day, 2006. That's entertainment history.
1: After a few storms starting out tonight, we're quiet by morning into the low 70s. Sunshine for much of Wednesday. Just a couple of hit-or-miss storms. The high into the low 90s. Showers diminish. Clear sky Wednesday night. Low to mid 70s. And the shower and thunderstorm threat much greater on Thursday after a little early sunshine. We'll still be in the low 90s. Friday, too. Don't let a storm turn that leaning tree or shrub into a disaster. 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I'm meteorologist Phil Spivak with Precision Weather on St. Augustine Country 106.3.
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Sam Hunt on the Outskirts. That kicks off another hour of country music. My name is John Glenn, and I am sad today. Dolly Parton, she passed away. We learned that news earlier this afternoon, and wow, she is an incredible person. Very generous. One of the most creative individuals we'll ever witness in our lifetime, and she will be missed.

0: George Burge, he went to the University of Texas to play golf. Now he's singing on the radio. George Burge getting help from Luke Bryan with Ride, Ride, Ride. George has been in Nashville writing a few songs. Now he's on the radio. He helped or got some help from Tyler Hubbard to write that brand new song. The Zac Brown Band is up next with Whatever It Is.
1: Some spotty showers and thunderstorms. Temperatures in the low 70s as the shower threat ends overnight. We clear out, setting us up for a partly to mostly sunny Wednesday. Only a few hit or miss storms, low 90s. Showers end, partly cloudy Wednesday night, mid 70s, and afternoon storms likely Thursday, low 90s. Thunder, lightning, rain, and a leaky roof. 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I'm meteorologist Phil Spivak with Precision Weather on St. Augustine Country 106.3.
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0: John Party with Boots Off. These famous folks celebrating birthdays today. Country stars Henry Paul of Blackhawk, Billy Ray Cyrus and Jody Messina, Gene Simmons of Kiss, Elvis Costello, Rob Halford from Judas Priest, Blake Lively is a Gossip Girl, Kel Mitchell from Good Burger, Alexander Skarsgård from True Blood, Tim Burton the movie maker, Claudia Schiffer the supermodel, Rachel Ray the celebrity chef, Rachel Bilson is Summer Roberts from The O.C., Michael Cohen is a lawyer and author, Tim Hollander was Cutler and Pirates of the Caribbean, all those famous folks celebrating. If it's your special day, I hope all your birthday wishes come true.
1: This is a Fox News alert. I'm Tom Rigotti. We now know the cause of death for country music legend Dolly Parton. Her publicist announcing tonight that she died at a Nashville hospital earlier today after a brief battle with cancer. Parton was 80 years old. She'd been struggling with her health recently. Tributes have been pouring in from across the country. President Trump has ordered American flags to be flown at half-staff for a week. South Carolina Senator Darlene Graham has won the Republican nomination runoff against Congressman Ralph Norton. She will now take on Democrat Annie Andrews in November. Graham was appointed senator following the death of her brother, Lindsey Graham, last month. Canada promising to match the Trump administration's tariffs dollar for dollar after talks for a trade deal fell through last week. America's listening to Fox News.
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3: 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I'm Tim McGraw.
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0: This is St. Augustine Country.

in a pinch, man. 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

0: want my horse back. From his brand new album called The Banks of the Trinity, it's Cody Johnson with Horseback. Kenny Chesney's new one, Carry On, is straight ahead. You'll find that song, the new Kenny Chesney, on his new album called Silver Sands Marina.
1: After a few storms starting out tonight, we're quiet by morning into the low 70s. Sunshine for much of Wednesday. Just a couple of hit-or-miss storms. The high into the low 90s. Showers diminish. Clear sky Wednesday night. Low to mid-70s. And the shower and thunderstorm threat much greater on Thursday after a little early sunshine. We'll still be in the low 90s. Friday, too. Don't let a storm turn that leaning tree or shrub into a disaster. 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I'm meteorologist Phil Spivak with Precision Weather on St. Augustine Country 106.3.
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Stella Lefty and Boston. Stella will make her debut on the Grand Ole Opry Wednesday, September 2nd. Kane Brown and Megan Maroney after this collaboration. Ella Langley, Morgan Wallen.

0: If you have a fever, maybe the only prescription is some medicine from Megan Maroney. Oh, if I could do a Christopher Walken impersonation, I should have. Not very good at it. That's why I didn't. Lauren Elena with All My Exes. There's Parker McCollum music on the way. It's called Killing Me. Hang on.
1: Some spotty showers and thunderstorms. Temperatures in the low 70s as the shower threat ends overnight. We clear out, setting us up for a partly to mostly sunny Wednesday. Only a few hit or miss storms, low 90s. Showers end, partly cloudy Wednesday night, mid-70s, and afternoon storms likely Thursday, low 90s. Thunder, lightning, rain, and a leaky roof. Call Good Brothers at 827-7978 or online at goodbrothersroofsandgutters.com. I'm meteorologist Phil Spivak with Precision Weather on St. Augustine Country 106.3.
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0: in Pittman Center, Tennessee. Parton was the fourth of 12 kids. She grew up in a one-room cabin out in the Smoky Mountains, and she made her first appearance on the Grand Ole Opry at only 13 years old.
1: Fox's Alexis McAdams. Dolly Parton was 80 years old. Multiple states holding runoff elections tonight in South Carolina. Senator Darlene Graham has won the Republican nomination runoff against Congressman Ralph Norman. She'll now take on Democrat Annie Andrews in November.
2: Thank you, Lindsay, for your service to South Carolina and to this country. 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

0: Gavin Adcock with his new one called Wannabe. Gavin, Ernest, Morgan Wallen, just a few of the names in the songwriting team that brought that song to life. Hello, my name is John Glenn. Tomorrow we got some celebrating to do. It's National Dog Day. We're encouraged to adopt from an animal shelter. It's National Cherry Popsicle Day. It's also National Toilet Paper Day. Enjoy those celebrations.
1: After a few storms starting out tonight, we're quiet by morning into the low 70s. Sunshine for much of Wednesday. Just a couple of hit-or-miss storms. The high into the low 90s. Showers diminish. Clear sky Wednesday night. Low to mid-70s. And the shower and thunderstorm threat much greater on Thursday after a little early sunshine. We'll still be in the low 90s. Friday, too. Don't let a storm turn that leaning tree or shrub into a disaster. 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I'm meteorologist Phil Spivak with Precision Weather on St. Augustine Country 106.3.
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Well, the whole country, as a matter of fact, the world, mourning the loss of an icon. Dolly Parton, of course. Sad day today. I'm Phil O'Reilly, all night long here with the best country sitting in this week. Russell Dickerson and Worth Your Wild.

0: South of Sanity, and that's Zach Top. I'm Phil O'Reilly. Speaking of up top, there's not much up there, that's for sure. But I was encouraged when I was listening to a lot of the Dolly Parton interactions over the years and interviews. As you know, we lost Dolly today, 80 years old. But she did have some thoughts on bald men.
1: I know that you have a lot of experience wearing wigs.
2: Yeah.
1: And I wonder, should I use Rogaine? Should I get a wig? Or should I stay the way I am?
2: I think you should stay the way you are, because just because you've lost your buzz don't mean you're not a peach.
0: There you go.
3: Some spotty showers and thunderstorms. Temperatures in the low 70s as the shower threat ends overnight. We clear out, setting us up for a partly to mostly sunny Wednesday. Only a few hit or miss storms, low 90s. Showers end, partly cloudy Wednesday night, mid 70s, and afternoon storms likely Thursday, low 90s. Thunder, lightning, rain, and a leaky roof. 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I'm meteorologist Phil Spivak with Precision Weather on St. Augustine Country 106.3.
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0: All right, entertain the night owls tonight here with all this great music. My name is Phil O'Reilly sitting in this week. And by suggestion, we've got Kenny Chesney coming up with American Kids, Dierks Bentley, and Jacob Hackworth all on the way.
1: Fox News, I'm Sue Gosman. Of death for country music legend Dolly Parton. Her publicist announcing tonight that she died at a Nashville hospital today after a brief battle with cancer. Dolly Parton was 80 years old. President Trump has ordered American flags to be flown at half staff for a week. South Carolina Senator Darlene Graham has won the Republican nomination runoff against Congressman Ralph Norman.
2: Our victory would not have been possible without you, and we are truly grateful. Is truly Trump country.
1: Now take on Democrat Annie Andrews in November. Graham was appointed senator following the death of her brother Lindsey Graham last month. 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

0: Hey, it's the All Night Show. I'm Phil O'Reilly, Jacob Hackworth there. Hope you're having a great night. I'll be with you all night. Hopefully make your shift move along a little bit faster as well. Hang on, we got some Taylor Swift by suggestion coming up in just a bit right here. Stay with us.
1: After a few storms starting out tonight, we're quiet by morning into the low 70s. Sunshine for much of Wednesday. Just a couple of hit-or-miss storms. The high into the low 90s. Showers diminish. Clear sky Wednesday night. Low to mid-70s. And the shower and thunderstorm threat much greater on Thursday after a little early sunshine. We'll still be in the low 90s. Friday, too. Don't let a storm turn that leaning tree or shrub into a disaster. 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I'm meteorologist Phil Spivak with Precision Weather on St. Augustine Country 106.3.
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It's the All Night Show, and I'm Phil O'Reilly, normally just your weekend guy, but getting to fill in this week, which is really cool. So if you are working all night, we're happy to keep you company. I'll be behind the controls on a day that we lost an icon, Dolly Parton. More on that as well. Here's Thomas Rhett and Jordan Davis.

0: Thanks for listening, Zach John King, and get to drinking, maybe some caffeine to stay up tonight. Coming up in just a bit, we got Kane Brown and Old Dominion 2 right here.
1: Some spotty showers and thunderstorms, temperatures in the low 70s as the shower threat ends overnight. We clear out, setting us up for a partly to mostly sunny Wednesday, only a few hit or miss storms, low 90s. Showers end, partly cloudy Wednesday night, mid-70s, and afternoon storms likely Thursday, low 90s. Thunder, lightning, rain, and a leaky roof. 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I'm meteorologist Phil Spivak with Precision Weather on St. Augustine Country 106.3.
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0: Randy Houser and Back in the Bottle. And we are celebrating the life of Dolly Parton, who passed away today, earlier, at the age of 80 years old. And what a career. Dolly made her first appearance on the Grand Ole Opry when she was just 13 years old. Then by 1971, she had her first solo number one with Joshua, and more than six decades of country music followed, of course. In the Country Music Hall of Fame, she did some rock and roll stuff as well in later years. Just an amazing, amazing artist. We'll have more on Dolly throughout the night. We got Gary Allen coming up for you. Also, Riley Green here on the All Night Show.
1: Fox News, I'm Ted Lindner. South Carolina Senator Darlene Graham has won the Republican nomination runoff against Congressman Ralph Norman. She'll now take on Democrat Annie Andrews in November.
2: Thank you, Lindsay, for your service to South Carolina and to this country. It's just not the same without you here.
1: Graham took over the senator's seat for her late brother, Lindsay, after he passed away in July. The death of country music superstar Dolly Parton confirmed to have resulted after a brief battle with cancer.
3: Born on January 19th, 1946 in Pittman Center, Tennessee, Parton was the fourth of 12 kids. She grew up in a one-room cabin out in the Smoky Mountains, and she made her first appearance on the Grand Ole Opry at only 13 years old.
1: Fox's Alexis McAdams. Dolly Parton was 80 years old. America's

0: There's Riley Green and Think As You Drunk. Thanks for listening tonight. My name is Phil O'Reilly, sitting in this week on the all-night program. We've got Jason Aldean to kick off an extra long set of the best country next.
1: After a few storms starting out tonight, we're quiet by morning into the low 70s. Sunshine for much of Wednesday. Just a couple of hit-or-miss storms. The high into the low 90s. Showers diminish. Clear sky Wednesday night. Low to mid-70s. And the shower and thunderstorm threat much greater on Thursday after a little early sunshine. We'll still be in the low 90s. Friday, too. Don't let a storm turn that leaning tree or shrub into a disaster. 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I'm meteorologist Phil Spivak with Precision Weather on St. Augustine Country 106.3.
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day, Potts Farm was a place to go. 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King and the can and the Marlboro man. Jack and Jim were a few good men. 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

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Thanks for getting our products from A to B. We appreciate you. 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

0: There's Kevin Powers along with Shaboozy and Move On through the all night hours. Losing the great Dolly Parton yesterday, 80 years old. So there'll be plenty of tributes in the next several days, I'm sure. And what an icon, not just for country music, but for all music, all entertainment. Just an amazing, amazing lady. We're going to have more on Dolly throughout the night as well, and certainly during what's trending next hour. We got Kenny Chesney coming up and Billy Currington as well.
1: Some spotty showers and thunderstorms. Temperatures in the low 70s as the shower threat ends overnight. We clear out, setting us up for a partly to mostly sunny Wednesday. Only a few hit or miss storms, low 90s. Showers end, partly cloudy Wednesday night, mid 70s, and afternoon storms likely Thursday, low 90s. Thunder, lightning, rain, and a leaky roof. 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I'm meteorologist Phil Spivak with Precision Weather on St. Augustine Country 106.3.
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0: That's Loving Life Again from Ella Langley. Now, there's somebody that's going to stay true to herself. I firmly believe that. And she takes that from Dolly Parton. Ella says that Dolly was one of her heroes, saying she admires the way Dolly built that incredible career and always stayed true to herself. Coming up, more of today's Best Country from Corey Kent, Jordan Davis, and Morgan Wallen.
1: I'm Sue Guzman. The world mourning the passing of country music legend and iconic entertainer Dolly Parton at the age of 80. Here you come again. Her publicist announcing Tuesday night that she died in a Nashville hospital following a brief battle with cancer. President Trump has ordered American flags to be flown at half-staff for the next week. Canada striking back in an escalating trade war with the U.S., Fox's Jared Halpern.
2: Canadian officials say they're slapping 15 to 50% tariffs on American steel, dairy, seafood, clothing, and cosmetics, totaling about $20 billion worth of goods. The move is a response to President Trump hiking tariffs on dozens of Canadian products.
1: And Darlene Graham, the sister of the late Senator Lindsey Graham, winning the Republican Senate runoff election in South Carolina. 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

0: There's Corey Kent and Empty Words. Jordan Davis also in there. Jordan said he completely froze up when he met Dolly Parton. I mean, even country stars get starstruck, he said. And that was certainly the case when he met Dolly. On the way, Chris Young and Kane Brown. We're going to kick off an extra long set of the best country. And we'll continue a tribute to Dolly Parton with what's trending next hour as well. Stay here on the All Night Show.
1: After a few storms starting out tonight, we're quiet by morning into the low 70s. Sunshine for much of Wednesday. Just a couple of hit-or-miss storms. The high into the low 90s. Showers diminish. Clear sky Wednesday night. Low to mid-70s. And the shower and thunderstorm start much greater on Thursday after a little early sunshine. We'll still be in the low 90s. Friday, too. Don't let a storm turn that leaning tree or shrub into a disaster. 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I'm meteorologist Phil Spivak with Precision Weather on St. Augustine Country 106.3.
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Hey, thanks for listening tonight. I'm Phil O'Reilly, sitting in on the all-night show and hopefully keeping you company if you happen to be working or just up late. 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

0: There's Lauren Elena and Chase Matthew and All My Exes. Coming up, what's trending? Well, it's blocking out the sun, this story, and will all week, I'm sure. Dolly Parton and even the weeks to follow. Dolly Parton passing away at the age of 80. More on that coming up, and some news from the WNBA. What's trending? Dierks Bentley coming up as well, and Riley Green.
1: Some spotty showers and thunderstorms. Temperatures in the low 70s as the shower threat ends overnight. We clear out, setting us up for a partly to mostly sunny Wednesday. Only a few hit or miss storms, low 90s. Showers end, partly cloudy Wednesday night, mid 70s, and afternoon storms likely Thursday, low 90s. Thunder, lightning, rain, and a leaky roof. 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I'm meteorologist Phil Spivak with Precision Weather on St. Augustine Country 106.3.
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0: Dustin Lynch and Easy to Love. And we have all loved Dolly Parton over the years. We lost the legendary icon yesterday at the age of 80. From Jolene to 9 to 5 to the movies, everything. Dolly Parton, simply an amazing career. And she does owe a lot to fans, as she always says, and they kept her going over the years.
1: I do pull on that to think, well, you know, it's like, well, it makes sense. If I can have touched that many people in that way, you know, at my age when you don't even know what you're going to do, you're just hoping to make it and you have your dreams and hope they come true. And then when you get older, you hope you can look back and say somebody's got something nice to say about you. But, yeah, I do draw from that. It's an inspiration. I'm touched and moved and humbled by it.
0: Rest in peace, Dolly Parton. And that's what's trending tonight. Justin Moore coming up and Ashley McBride here on The All Night Show.
2: Fox News, I'm Ted Lindner. Music legend Dolly Parton has died in a Nashville hospital after a brief battle with cancer. Parton was 80 years old. Tributes poured in from across the country following the news. President Trump ordering American flags to be flown at half staff for a week. South Carolina Senator Darlene Graham wins her party's nomination for Senate Tuesday night, defeating Congressman Ralph Norman. Speaking to reporters, she thanked President Trump.
3: Lindsey truly loved you and viewed you as one of his closest friends. I appreciate that bond and appreciate all that you've done for our country. Our victory would not have been possible without you, and we are truly grateful.
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0: Ashley McBride, and What If We Don't? You don't want to turn away. We're going to be here with the great music all night long here as we work our way into a Wednesday morning already. Luke Bryan coming up with an extra long set of the best country next.
1: After a few storms starting out tonight, we're quiet by morning into the low 70s. Sunshine for much of Wednesday. Just a couple of hit-or-miss storms, the high into the low 90s. Showers diminish, clear sky Wednesday night, low to mid-70s. And the shower and thunderstorm threat much greater on Thursday after a little early sunshine. We'll still be in the low 90s, Friday too. Don't let a storm turn that leaning tree or shrub into a disaster. 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I'm meteorologist Phil Spivak with Precision Weather on St. Augustine Country 106.3.
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Well, it would be a hump day Wednesday. That's what we're working on. And I found a picture of, you know, the old Johnny Quest cartoon. I found him riding on top of a camel. I had to put that on my social media for a happy hump day Wednesday. Yeah, you got those silly little memes you got to do now and then, huh? Josh Ross.

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0: John Party and Boots Off here on the All Night Show. I'm Phil O'Reilly, just sitting in, and we can find each other on TikTok if you'd like. You can do a search at Phil O'Reilly 693. That's my handle, and it's spelled O-R-E-I-L-L-Y. And I got a little tidbit on Dolly Parton and how she feels about bald men, which hit home for me. That's for sure. I found it rather entertaining. And that's part of our program tonight, which is also on my TikTok. So you can go there and let's follow each other. We got Taylor Swift coming up and the Eli Young Band right here.
1: Some spotty showers and thunderstorms. Temperatures in the low 70s as the shower threat ends overnight. We clear out, setting us up for a partly to mostly sunny Wednesday. Only a few hit or miss storms, low 90s. Showers end, partly cloudy Wednesday night, mid-70s, and afternoon storms likely Thursday, low 90s. Thunder, lightning, rain, and a leaky roof. 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I'm meteorologist Phil Spivak with Precision Weather on St. Augustine Country 106.3.
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0: There's Blake Shelton, and let him in anyway. Now, Blake didn't spend a lot of time with Dolly Parton over the years, but he did have a comment regarding her death yesterday. And he said that he and Gwen Stefani worked with her on The Voice and said that Dolly was the exact person that you think she is. He described being around her as like being with the most loving and caring member of your family, and called her death a loss for the entire world. Yes, indeed. That from Blake Shelton. Brooks and Dunn coming up, and Megan Maroney next.
1: Fox News, I'm Sue Guzman. Tributes pouring in following the death of music legend Dolly Parton at the age of 80. Actor James Woods, Sun Fox's Hannity.
2: I always say about her that she, when people would ask me, what's Dolly like? I said, think of everything you like about her. Everything, all her charm, her beauty, her beautiful music, her kind words, her wicked sense of humor. Multiply it by 10, and you're getting there.
1: Parton's publicist has said she died following a short battle with cancer. South Carolina Senator Darlene Graham defeating Congressman Ralph Norman in a runoff election to succeed her late brother Lindsey.
3: Our victory would not have been possible without you, and we are truly grateful. South Carolina is truly Trump country.
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0: There's Megan Maroney with Medicine. Hey, thanks for listening. My name is Phil O'Reilly, and I am sitting in here on the All Night program this week. And we have an extra long set of the best country coming your way. Chris Stapleton, and You Should Probably Leave, next.
1: After a few storms starting out tonight, we're quiet by morning into the low 70s. Sunshine for much of Wednesday. Just a couple of hit-or-miss storms. The high into the low 90s. Showers diminish. Clear sky Wednesday night. Low to mid-70s. And the shower and thunderstorm threat much greater on Thursday after a little early sunshine. We'll still be in the low 90s. Friday, too. Don't let a storm turn that leaning tree or shrub into a disaster. 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I'm meteorologist Phil Spivak with Precision Weather on St. Augustine Country 106.3.
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My goodness. One more preseason weekend of NFL, and then they're back in action for the new season soon. 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

0: Want my horseback. 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What's trending? Well, obviously the death of Dolly Parton yesterday. We'll have more on that coming up. And her thoughts on the tight clothes. Okay, that's coming up. Lainey Wilson and John Mayer and Alan Jackson too. Stick around.
1: Some spotty showers and thunderstorms. Temperatures in the low 70s as the shower threat ends overnight. We clear out, setting us up for a partly to mostly sunny Wednesday. Only a few hit or miss storms, low 90s. Showers end, partly cloudy Wednesday night, mid-70s, and afternoon storms likely Thursday, low 90s. Thunder, lightning, rain, and a leaky roof. Call Good Brothers at 827-7978 or online at goodbrothersroofsandgutters.com. I'm meteorologist Phil Spivak with Precision Weather on St. Augustine Country 106.3.
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0: John Morgan and Kid Myself, and from kids to adults, everyone remembering Dolly Parton passing away yesterday at the age of 80. That's certainly what's trending right now. From Jolene to 9 to 5 to I Will Always Love You, Islands in the Stream, just an amazing catalog of music, and a fine actress as well, just an all-around icon. And, you know, she wore tight clothes, and that became a topic of conversation in many interviews, and she was not shy about it.
1: Uncomfortable doing this?
2: The tight clothes? And
1: no, I'd feel uncomfortable without them. You'd be uncomfortable finding him, wouldn't you?
2: Well, I don't know. Could we find out? We'll have a television second here, maybe a third.
1: But no, I enjoy it. I'm real comfortable with my image. It's something it's as outgoing as I am.
0: He seemed uncomfortable. That's what's trending.
3: Fox News, I'm Ted Lindner. South Carolina Senator Darlene Graham wins her party's nomination for Senate on Tuesday night, defeating Congressman Ralph Norman. She thanked President Trump for his endorsement.
4: Lindsey truly loved you and viewed you as one of his closest friends. I appreciate that bond and appreciate all that you've done for our country. Our victory would not have been possible without you, and we are truly grateful.
3: Faces Democratic nominee Annie Andrews in November. And country music legend Dolly Parton has died at a Nashville hospital after a brief battle with cancer. The announcement on Tuesday, tributes pouring in from across the country. President Trump ordering American flags to be flown at half staff for a week. Dolly Parton was 80 years old. 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

0: That's Ian Munsick and Love Is Blind. My name is Phil O'Reilly. Have yourself an awesome day. We got the morning show on the way in just a bit, and I'm sure more on Dolly Parton. I'm back tonight filling in another evening. We'll talk to you soon.
1: Good morning. Plenty of sunshine. We'll look for a few late-day showers or thunderstorms. 88 to 92 across St. Johns County this afternoon. Southeast winds under 10 miles per hour, strongest at the beaches. Evening showers or storms, then clearing. Low 70s tonight. Plenty of sunshine. Late-day showers and thunderstorms. 88 to 92 tomorrow. Evening showers and thunderstorms end. Low to mid-70s Thursday night. Lots of sunshine Friday. 88 to 92. Partly sunny on Saturday. This is meteorologist Russ Murley with precision weather for St. Augustine Country 106.3.
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0: St. Augustine's local morning news. We've got you covered.
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Very true. Variety is the spice of life, and we play the hits from back in the day. Could be a Garth, could be a Leanne Womack. We keep you up with the Nashville Fresh Tunes. Yeah, from Morgan Wallen to Luke Bryan. Keep it right here for more right now on St. Augustine Country.

0: The Beach 105.5. You know what's coming up before you know it? Yeah, the Sing Out Loud Festival. Put it on your calendar this year. It's all about local showcases. And the month of September is fill it up with the weekend of the 4th to kick it off. Going to be the St. Augustine Songwriters Festival also included in there. 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And, of course, StAugustineSongwritersFestival.com. What a month it's going to be for live music in September.
1: Good morning. We'll enjoy plenty of sunshine, late day showers and thunderstorms on the way today. Highs 88 to 92. Southeast winds under 10 miles per hour. Overnight tonight, evening showers or thunderstorms and clearing, low 70s. Plenty of sunshine, late day showers and thunderstorms, 88 to 92 tomorrow. Evening showers and low to mid 70s Thursday night. Lots of sunshine Friday, 88 to 92, partly sunny on Saturday. 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This is meteorologist Russ Murley with precision weather for St. Augustine Country 106.3.
2: 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Politis and Matavina. We may have some problems already this morning on the southbound side of I-95. Looks like right before International Golf Parkway, there is the report of an accident with the right lane. It should be off to the right shoulder, though. Just be aware that right lane may still be closed. I'm Jared Cirillo for St. Augustine Local News.
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1: It hasn't come to fruition yet. I think all of us that are in agriculture and in the beef industry would beg the president to

0: we import has been rising, while domestically produced supply has been declining.
1: During the first quarter of this year, the U.S. has imported about 562,000 metric tons of beef and beef products, which was up from 18% over the same period last year. And Ms. Ryan was over 122% higher than 5 years ago, which is a very dangerous situation. Food security is national security, and we ought to be able to supply our own domestic markets with domestically grown food.
0: The price of imported beef is low right now, but if we become dependent on it, we're at their mercy and it could spell trouble.
1: When that dependence is engaged, then you end up with a possibility of an increase in price as well, which could ultimately harm the U.S. consumer.
0: The U.S. cattle industry is struggling right now. Herd sizes are the lowest they've been in 75 years. In part two, we'll tell you why that is. In today's installment of Good News Out of St. Johns County Schools, we came in ahead of Virginia, a state with a huge military presence and a long military tradition, on a test designed to measure the skills needed for military careers. Superintendent Dr. Brennan Asplin.
2: We were number one in the ASVAB, not just in Florida. We were number one in the nation. Navy called me to tell me that. Virginia was number two.
0: What is the ASVAB test?
2: It's a test that our students take. It's 0 to 99 points, and it tests leadership skills and just general knowledge skills that places you into certain positions in the military. So, for instance, if you have a 90 to 99, you can basically tell the military whatever job you want to go into. That's why we're number one in the nation, because most of our students score up in the upper 90s.
0: There's a party by the beach tonight, and you're invited. Music and Art by the Sea volunteer producer Bill Jones.
3: One of Northeast Florida's most popular bands, Bad Dog Mama, is on the Taylor Waldrop Frisco stage at Music and Art by the Sea tonight at Pier Park in St. Augustine Beach.
0: Come as you are and come hungry.
3: We're also excited tonight for the first time to have the gourmet hot dog truck. Uncle Casey's Hot Dogs and More will be on site serving food beginning at 5:30 before the show. And, of course, DJ Danimal in the house. And we invite people to come early, bring their beach chairs, their dancing shoes, and get ready to have a fun time.
0: This local news is a service of your hometown Toyota dealer, Beaver Toyota in St. Augustine, conveniently located right off I-95 at exit 311.
4: We're real proud of this project.
0: A new affordable housing project wraps up in St. Augustine. Peter Killeen reports.
5: Shauna Novak is St. Johns County Director of Health and Human Services.
4: This was a partnership between the county and Ability Housing.
5: She explains who the housing is for.
4: So it is 92 affordable apartments serving households in the county earning up to 60% of the area median income.
5: The next step?
4: They're taking applications now. They just had the ribbon cutting ceremony a couple weeks ago. So they are taking applications. Income eligibility is the primary factor that they're taking into consideration. The complex is located at 280 North Volusia Street.
5: Funding to build the complex came from a mix of public and private sources, including county grants and state tax credits. For St. Augustine Local News, I'm Peter Killeen.
0: And now you're up to date with St. Augustine's local news. I'm Liz Ryan.
6: Fox News, I'm Ted Lindner. South Carolina Senator Darlene Graham wins her party's nomination for Senate on Tuesday night, defeating Congressman Ralph Norman. She thanked President Trump for his endorsement.
7: Lindsey truly loved you and viewed you as one of his closest friends. I appreciate that bond and appreciate all that you've done for our country. Our victory would not have been possible without you, and we are truly grateful.
6: Faces Democratic nominee Annie Andrews in November. Country music legend Dolly Parton has died at a Nashville hospital after a brief battle with cancer. The announcement on Tuesday, tributes pouring in from across the country. President Trump ordering American flags to be flown at half staff for a week. Dolly Parton was 80 years old. 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

0: Here we go with the online fun. A TikToker asked people to share, quote, something you had to teach your husband that he should have already known. Shockingly simple. Married men, some, were clueless about a lot of things. As one shares, theirs didn't know that the numbers on your pants are not equal to your age. Huh? For example, when he turned 34, he thought he needed 34 by 34 jeans. All right. While another reveals they taught their hubby that fabric softener is not the same as detergent. He had washed his clothes for 2 years without using detergent. Come on, man. Who would do it that long? I only did it for a few weeks before my wife set me straight.
1: But it's okay. I still love you, man.
2: Good morning. Plenty of sunshine. We'll look for a few late day showers or thunderstorms. 88 to 92 across St. John's County this afternoon. Southeast winds under 10 miles per hour, strongest at the beaches. Evening showers or storms, then clearing, low 70s tonight. Plenty of sunshine, late day showers and thunderstorms, 88 to 92 tomorrow. Evening showers and thunderstorms end, low to mid 70s Thursday night. Lots of sunshine Friday, 88 to 92, partly sunny on Saturday. This is meteorologist Russ Murley with Precision Weather for St. Augustine Country 106.3.
3: 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Politis and Matavina. We may have some problems already this morning on the southbound side of I-95. Looks like right before International Golf Parkway, there is the report of an accident with the right lane. It should be off to the right shoulder, though. Just be aware that right lane may still be closed. I'm Jared Cirillo for St. Augustine Local News.
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Very true. Variety is the spice of life, and we play the hits from back in the day. Could be a Garth, could be a Leanne Womack. We keep you up with the Nashville Fresh Tunes. Yeah, from Morgan Wallen to Luke Bryan. Keep it right here for more right now on St. Augustine Country.

0: St. Augustine Country 106.3 morning. It's your Catfish hanging with you. Well, our friends at AAA Florida have launched for the next couple of summer months, especially with the kids out, new e-ride safety guide. And with a surge of the e-bikes and e-scooters in popularity, they want kids to, and parents to know, to make sure they understand to stay safe, know where to ride, prevent serious injuries. It's been on the rise. Some of these kids get a little crazy, get too fast. Certain parts of suburbs and in subdivisions, understand how they work, set clear safety expectations before the kids even take out, identify where they can ride, make sure they have a helmet on. Anyway, more information for your kids to stay safe and everybody else on those e-bikes and e-scooters. Just Google AAA Florida and e-ride ready.
1: Good morning. We'll enjoy plenty of sunshine, late day showers and thunderstorms on the way today. Highs 88 to 92. Southeast winds under 10 miles per hour. Overnight tonight, evening showers or thunderstorms and clearing, low 70s. Plenty of sunshine, late day showers and thunderstorms, 88 to 92 tomorrow. Evening showers and low to mid 70s Thursday night. Lots of sunshine Friday, 88 to 92, partly sunny on Saturday. 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This is meteorologist Russ Murley with precision weather for St. Augustine Country 106.3.
2: 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You may still see some problems on southbound I-95 there near International Golf Parkway in the southbound lanes. We had an earlier accident overnight. They should be off to the right shoulder now. There is a little bit of congestion, though, in the eastbound lanes of International Golf Parkway itself as you approach I-95, but all of the entrance and exit ramps are open. I'm Jared Cirillo for St. Augustine Local News.
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0: It hasn't come to fruition yet. I think all of us that are in agriculture and in the beef industry would beg the president to reconsider.
1: We may get some relief at the checkout counter, but at what price? Good morning, St. John's County. I'm Liz Ryan with your local news. President Trump wants to import about 660 million more pounds of ground beef to help bring down high prices at the grocery store. The beef would avoid higher import tariffs and could be sold for about 25% below current market prices. Jeb Smith owns a ranch in Hastings. He's a fifth-generation farmer and is the Florida Farm Bureau president. He worries this will undermine domestic food supply.
0: Ultimately possibly increase our dependence on foreign food. That's where the grave concern is.
1: The amount of beef we import has been rising, while domestically produced supply has been declining.
0: During the first quarter of this year, the U.S. has imported about 562,000 metric tons of beef and beef products, which was up from 18% over the same period last year. And Ms. Ryan was over 122% higher than 5 years ago, which is a very dangerous situation. Food security is national security, and we ought to be able to supply our own domestic markets with domestically grown food.
1: The price of imported beef is low right now, but if we become dependent on it, we're at their mercy and it could spell trouble.
0: When that dependence is engaged, then you end up with a possibility of an increase in price as well, which could ultimately harm the U.S. consumer.
1: The U.S. cattle industry is struggling right now. Herd sizes are the lowest they've been in 75 years. In part two, we'll tell you why that is. In today's installment of Good News Out of St. John's County Schools, we came in ahead of Virginia, a state with a huge military presence and a long military tradition, on a test designed to measure the skills needed for military careers. Superintendent Dr. Brennan Asplin.
2: We were number one in the ASVAB, not just in Florida. We were number one in the nation. Navy called me to tell me that. Virginia was number two.
1: What is the ASVAB test?
2: It's a test that our students take. It's 0 to 99 points, and it tests leadership skills and just general knowledge skills that places you into certain positions in the military. So, for instance, if you have a 90 to 99, you can basically tell the military whatever job you want to go into. That's why we're number one in the nation, because most of our students score up in the upper 90s.
1: There's a party button.

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1: We're real proud of this project.
0: A new affordable housing project wraps up in St. Augustine. Peter Killeen reports.
2: Shauna Novak is St. Johns County Director of Health and Human Services.
1: This was a partnership between the county and Ability Housing.
2: She explains who the housing is for.
1: So it is 92 affordable apartments serving households in the county earning up to 60% of the area median income.
2: The next step?
1: They're taking applications now. They just had the ribbon cutting ceremony a couple weeks ago. So they are taking applications. Income eligibility is the primary factor that they're taking into consideration. The complex is located at 280 North Volusia Street.
2: Funding to build the complex came from a mix of public and private sources, including county grants and state tax credits. For St. Augustine Local News, I'm Peter Killeen.
0: And now you're up to date with St. Augustine's local news. I'm Liz Ryan.
3: Fox News, I'm CJ Papa. Dolly Parton dies at the age of 80. Her family said following a brief battle with cancer, she just wasn't a singer.
4: No, I'm just screaming at my husband. I can do that anytime.
3: Not from the movie Steel Magnolias, her nephew Brian Seaver.
5: Dolly called me and said she wants to rest in a beautiful bed of plush cotton because after a life wearing heavy rhinestones, she finally deserves to be comfortable and have some rest.
3: President Trump ordering flags lower to honor the country music legend. Interim South Carolina Senator Darlene Graham holds off Congressman Ralph Norman in the special runoff election. She'll run for her late brother Lindsey Graham's open seat in the U.S. Senate in November.
6: Thank you, Lindsey, for your service to South Carolina and to this country. It's just not the same without you here.
3: She faces Annie Andrews. America's listening to Fox News.
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0: Good morning. Plenty of sunshine. We'll look for a few late-day showers or thunderstorms. 88 to 92 across St. John's County this afternoon. Southeast winds under 10 miles per hour, strongest at the beaches. Evening showers or storms, then clearing, low 70s tonight. Plenty of sunshine, late-day showers and thunderstorms, 88 to 92 tomorrow. Evening showers and thunderstorms end, low to mid-70s Thursday night. Lots of sunshine Friday, 88 to 92, partly sunny on Saturday. This is meteorologist Russ Murley with Precision Weather for St. Augustine Country 106.3.
1: 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Politis and Matavina. We may have some problems already this morning on the southbound side of I-95. Looks like right before International Golf Parkway, there is the report of an accident with the right lane. It should be off to the right shoulder, though. Just be aware that right lane may still be closed. I'm Jared Cirillo for St. Augustine Local News.
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This is how we roll right here on St. Augustine Country. Hey, it's your Catfish. We play the Nashville fresh music and stuff from back in the day. Keep you up to date with all the weather news and information coming up here at the bottom of the hour. We'll have Liz on. Yeah, let's crank this.

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0: brand new Randy Houser on Country 106.3 with the Catfish. Man, we lost the legendary Dolly Parton last night. I don't know what show he was on, but I wasn't up late. But here's Jelly Roll paying tribute to the great Dolly.
1: I do want to mention the big story on everyone's heart and mind. We lost a legend today, the great Dolly Parton. She was such an inspiration to so many, myself included. We're both from Tennessee, and she meant a lot to my family, y'all. We used to sit around the kitchen table and listen to her music together as a family. I'll never forget it. I learned so much from Dolly over the years about songwriting, how to handle this crazy business, and how to support your community. So I want to send my love to East Tennessee and Sevier County right now and representing her. We love you, Dolly, and we miss you. She was infinitely talented. She was relentlessly funny and adored by all. She might be the last American that everyone liked. We will miss her dearly. Rest in peace, Dolly. We will always love you.
2: Good morning. We'll enjoy plenty of sunshine, late day showers and thunderstorms on the way today. Highs 88 to 92. Southeast winds under 10 miles per hour. Overnight tonight, evening showers or thunderstorms and clearing, low 70s. Plenty of sunshine, late day showers and thunderstorms, 88 to 92 tomorrow. Evening showers and low to mid 70s Thursday night. Lots of sunshine Friday, 88 to 92, partly sunny on Saturday. 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This is meteorologist Russ Murley with precision weather for St. Augustine Country 106.3.
3: 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Traffic now much improved on southbound I-95 as you approach International Golf Parkway down through State Road 16. We're still seeing quite a bit of congestion on State Road 16, both sides of the highway. And as you continue north now, routine congestion on the northbound side up toward Racetrack Road, but all lanes should be open. I'm Jared Cirillo for St. Augustine Local News.
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0: Gonna miss seeing that lovely lady. But you know what? We've got so many great memories and sound bites and movies and songs that she did. And paying tribute to the great Dolly today, who we lost at 80 after a brief stint of cancer and passed in Nashville with her family surrounded yesterday, was announced. Jelly Roll was out about last night. And Jelly and her became pretty good friends. Here's a Jelly Roll talking about Miss Dolly.
1: I do want to mention the big story on everyone's heart and mind. We lost a legend today, the great Dolly Parton. She was such an inspiration to so many, myself included. We're both from Tennessee, and she meant a lot to my family, y'all. We used to sit around the kitchen table and listen to her music together as a family. I'll never forget it. I learned so much from Dolly over the years about songwriting, how to handle this crazy business, and how to support your community. So I want to send my love to East Tennessee and Sevier County right now and representing her. We love you, Dolly, and we miss you. She was infinitely talented. She was relentlessly funny and adored by all. She might be the last American that everyone liked. We will miss her dearly. Rest in peace, Dolly. We will always love you.
2: It hasn't come to fruition yet. I think all of us that are in agriculture and in the beef industry would beg the president to reconsider.
3: We may get some relief at the checkout counter, but at what price? Good morning, St. John's County. I'm Liz Ryan with your local news. President Trump wants to import about 660 million more pounds of ground beef to help bring down high prices at the grocery store. The beef would avoid higher import tariffs and could be sold for about 25% below current market prices. Jeb Smith owns a ranch in Hastings. He's a fifth-generation farmer and is the Florida Farm Bureau president. He worries this will undermine domestic food supply.
2: Ultimately, possibly increase our dependence on foreign food. That's where the grave concern is.
3: The amount of beef we import has been rising, while domestically produced supply has been declining.
2: During the first quarter of this year, the U.S. has imported about 562,000 metric tons of beef and beef products, which was up from 18% over the same period last year. And Ms. Ryan was over 122% higher than 5 years ago, which is a very dangerous situation. Food security is national security, and we ought to be able to supply our own domestic markets with domestically grown food.
3: The price of imported beef is low right now, but if we become dependent on it, we're at their mercy.

0: Florida, we were number one in the nation. Navy called me to tell me that. Virginia was number two.
1: What is the ASVAB test?
0: It's a test that our students take. It's 0 to 99 points. And it tests leadership skills and just general knowledge skills that places you into certain positions in the military. So, for instance, if you have a 90 to 99, you can basically tell the military whatever job you want to go into. That's why we're number one in the nation, because most of our students score up in the upper 90s.
1: There's a party by the beach tonight, and you're invited. Music and Art by the Sea volunteer producer Bill Jones.
2: One of Northeast Florida's most popular bands, Bad Dog Mama, is on the Taylor Waldrop Frisco stage at Music and Art by the Sea tonight at Pier Park in St. Augustine Beach.
1: Come as you are and come hungry.
2: We're also excited tonight for the first time to have the gourmet hot dog truck. Uncle Casey's Hot Dogs and More will be on site serving food beginning at 5:30 before the show. And, of course, DJ Danimal in the house. And we invite people to come early, bring their beach chairs, their dancing shoes, and get ready to have a fun time.
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3: We're real proud of this project.
1: A new affordable housing project wraps up in St. Augustine. Peter Killeen reports.
4: Shauna Novak is St. Johns County Director of Health and Human Services.
3: This was a partnership between the county and Ability Housing.
4: She explains who the housing is for.
3: So it is 92 affordable apartments serving households in the county earning up to 60% of the area median income.
4: The next step?
3: They're taking applications now. They just had the ribbon cutting ceremony a couple weeks ago. So they are taking applications. Income eligibility is the primary factor that they're taking into consideration. The complex is located at 280 North Volusia Street.
4: Funding to build the complex came from a mix of public and private sources, including county grants and state tax credits. For St. Augustine Local News, I'm Peter Killeen.
1: And now you're up to date with St. Augustine's local news. I'm Liz Ryan.
5: Fox News, I'm CJ Papa. Dolly Parton dies at the age of 80. Her family said following her brief battle with cancer, she just wasn't a singer.
6: No, I'm just screaming at my husband. I can do that anytime.
5: That from the movie Steel Magnolias, her nephew Brian Seaver.
7: Dolly called me and said she wants to rest in a beautiful bed of plush cotton because after a life wearing heavy rhinestones, she finally deserves to be comfortable and have some rest.
5: President Trump ordering flags lower to honor the country music legend. Interim South Carolina Senator Darlene Graham holds off Congressman Ralph Norman in the special runoff election. She'll run for her late brother Lindsey Graham's open seat in the U.S. Senate in November.
8: Thank you, Lindsey, for your service to South Carolina and to this country. It's just not the same without you here.
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0: The awesome Dolly Parton. Yes, yesterday we lost the legendary Dolly. President Trump ordered flags to be flown at half-staff for the week in honor of Dolly. Also in her honor, the Empire State Building sparkled in pink last night. Tributes pouring in. Taylor Swift, a world without Dolly doesn't feel possible, real, or right. Jack White, instant sainthood. Beyonce, you were the barometer, the North Star. Reba McEntire, there will never, ever, ever be another you. Jamie Lee Curtis, they say, don't meet your heroes, right? You might be disappointed. They were wrong. She was a great example for all of us. Jane Fonda, let's be grateful for all that she has left us to ease our sadness now. Sally Field, if there are truly angels on heaven, then we just lost one. Dolly Parton. Paul McCartney, she was so bubbly and full of life. Carrie Underwood, she was the epitome of faith, grace, talent, beauty, and honor. I love her. There you go. We're going to play some more Dolly music coming up straight ahead here on 106.3.
1: Good morning. Plenty of sunshine. We'll look for a few late-day showers or thunderstorms, 88 to 92 across St. Johns County this afternoon. Southeast winds under 10 miles per hour, strongest at the beaches. Evening showers or storms, then clearing, low 70s tonight. Plenty of sunshine, late-day showers and thunderstorms, 88 to 92 tomorrow. Evening showers and thunderstorms end, low to mid-70s Thursday night. Lots of sunshine Friday, 88 to 92, partly sunny on Saturday. This is meteorologist Russ Murley with Precision Weather for St. Augustine Country 106.3.
2: 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Traffic now much improved on southbound I-95 as you approach International Golf Parkway down through State Road 16. We're still seeing quite a bit of congestion on State Road 16, both sides of the highway. And as you continue north now, routine congestion on the northbound side up toward Racetrack Road, but all lanes should be open. I'm Jared Cirillo for St. Augustine Local News.
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Yeah, the day after we found out that we lost the great Dolly Parton. We've got some more Dolly music and some sound bites. She was a funny one. And it's good that we have all these great memories, on music, sound bites, movies, the great Dolly. Until then, here's Dustin Lynch on 106.3.

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1: Here's a little gal that I know you're going to really learn to love. 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Pretty Miss Dolly Parton.

0: Dolly Parton, great honor. 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

0: good morning. We'll enjoy plenty of sunshine. Late day showers and thunderstorms on the way today. Highs 88 to 92. Southeast winds under 10 miles per hour. Overnight tonight, evening showers or thunderstorms and clearing, low 70s. Plenty of sunshine. Late day showers and thunderstorms, 88 to 92 tomorrow. Evening showers and low to mid 70s Thursday night. Lots of sunshine Friday, 88 to 92. Partly sunny on Saturday. 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This is meteorologist Russ Merley with precision weather for St. Augustine Country 106.3.
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0: St. Augustine Country 106.3. Love it, 9 to 5. Man, I got to watch that movie. Hey, when's the last time you saw that? That was a great one. Dolly Parton. Man, turned out to be quite the actress and singer and, entrepreneur and philanthropist. And I can say that word right, and gave back to the community. Everybody loved Dolly. Going to miss her, but we've got all these great memories and songs to keep it alive in Dolly's honor. All right, coming up, Luke Combs. We're going to do also some George Burge, new one from latest from Morgan Wallen, coming up in a few.
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2: In today's installment of Good News out of St. Johns County Schools, we came in ahead of Virginia, a state with a huge military presence and a long military tradition, on a test designed to measure the skills needed for military careers. Superintendent Dr. Brennan Asplin.
3: We were number one in the ASFAB, not just in Florida. We were number one in the nation. Navy called me to tell me that. Virginia was number two.
2: What is the ASFAB test?
3: It's a test that our students take. It's 0 to 99 points, and it tests leadership skills and just general knowledge skills that places you into certain positions in the military. So, for instance, if you have a 90 to 99, you can basically tell the military whatever job you want to go into. That's why we're number one in the nation, because most of our students score up in the upper 90s.
2: For St. Augustine's local news, I'm Liz Ryan.
4: Fox News, I'm CJ Papa. Dolly Parton dies at the age of 80. Her family said following a brief battle with cancer, she just wasn't a singer.
5: No, I'm just screaming at my husband. I can do that anytime.
4: Now, from the movie Steel Magnolias, her nephew Brian Seaver.
6: Dolly called me and said she wants to rest in a beautiful bed of plush cotton because after a life wearing heavy rhinestones, she finally deserves to be comfortable and have some rest.
4: President Trump ordering flags lower to honor the country music legend. Interim South Carolina Senator Darlene Graham holds off Congressman Ralph Norman in the special runoff election. She'll run for her late brother Lindsey Graham's open seat in the U.S. Senate in November.
7: Thank you, Lindsey, for your service to South Carolina and to this country. It's just not the same without you here.
4: She faces Annie Andrews. 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

0: Catfish hanging out, a few more on the way. We're going to do some Luke Bryan, Tucker Wetmore. Ready to do Mike Toss. Sherry Farmer is going to be in here at 10. Of course, Steve Brewer later this afternoon to get you through the work day with great country right here on St. Augustine Country 106.3.
1: Good morning. Plenty of sunshine. We'll look for a few late day showers or thunderstorms. 88 to 92 across St. John's County this afternoon. Southeast winds under 10 miles per hour, strongest at the beaches. Evening showers or storms, then clearing, low 70s tonight. Plenty of sunshine, late day showers and thunderstorms, 88 to 92 tomorrow. Evening showers and thunderstorms end, low to mid 70s Thursday night. Lots of sunshine Friday, 88 to 92, partly sunny on Saturday. This is meteorologist Russ Murley with Precision Weather for St. Augustine Country 106.3.
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We have made it to that halfway mark. It is Wednesday. We've got Hardy and Megan Maroney coming up right after Ella Langley with her big hit, Choosing Texas.

0: It's Megan Maroney with Medicine. I'm Sherry Farmer, and I don't even know what to say today because a country icon is gone, and she touched so many lives, and I'm going to miss talking about what on earth she's going to be doing next. You know, it was always so fun to see. She's going to write another book. She's going to put out another song, another movie, and a play. She was always doing something. Makeup, perfume. And she's gone. And I, like I said, I didn't want to believe it. I went to her social pages, in which she's been very active. But her nephew shared the bad news that she indeed had left this earth. But in true Dolly fashion, she did have him say something. And you can watch the video if you go to her page, or I even have it on my social pages too. But she shared with him that she said she wanted to rest in a beautiful bed of plush cotton because after a life of wearing heavy rhinestones, she finally deserves to be comfortable and have some rest. Dolly was always silly, so loving. And I'm just so glad that she's left us with so many wonderful memories and such great music. Dolly Parton, you will be missed.
1: Good morning. We'll enjoy plenty of sunshine. Late day showers and thunderstorms on the way today. Highs 88 to 92. Southeast winds under 10 miles per hour. Overnight tonight, evening showers or thunderstorms and clearing, low 70s. Plenty of sunshine. Late day showers and thunderstorms, 88 to 92 tomorrow. Evening showers and low to mid 70s Thursday night. Lots of sunshine Friday, 88 to 92. Partly sunny on Saturday. 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This is meteorologist Russ Murley with precision weather for St. Augustine Country 106.3.
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1: We're real proud of this project.
0: A new affordable housing project wraps up in St. Augustine. Peter Killeen reports.
2: Shauna Novak is St. Johns County Director of Health and Human Services.
1: This was a partnership between the county and Ability Housing.
2: She explains who the housing is for.
1: So it is 92 affordable apartments serving households in the county earning up to 60% of the area median income.
2: The next step?
1: They're taking applications now. They just had the ribbon cutting ceremony a couple weeks ago. So they are taking applications. Income eligibility is the primary factor that they're taking into consideration. The complex is located at 280 North Volusia Street.
2: Funding to build the complex came from a mix of public and private sources, including county grants and state tax credits. For St. Augustine Local News, I'm Peter Killeen.
3: Fox News, I'm CJ Papa. Dolly Parton dies at the age of 80. Her family said following a brief battle with cancer, she just wasn't a singer.
4: No, I'm just screaming at my husband. I can do that anytime.
3: That from the movie Steel Magnolias, her nephew Brian Seaver.
5: Dolly called me and said she wants to rest in a beautiful bed of plush cotton because after a life wearing heavy rhinestones, she finally deserves to be comfortable and have some rest.
3: President Trump ordering flags lower to honor the country music legend. Interim South Carolina Senator Darlene Graham holds off Congressman Ralph Norman in the special runoff election. She'll run for her late brother Lindsey Graham's open seat in the U.S. Senate in November.
6: Thank you, Lindsey, for your service to South Carolina and to this country. It's just not the same without you here.
3: She faces Annie Andrews. 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

0: That is John Morgan with Kid Myself, and, well, I plan on never growing up myself. I definitely am a Disney fan, and I mention that because I'm also a Star Wars fan, of course, too. And I was absolutely just, I loved the Mandalorian series. Loved it. I was hoping for another season, and then they did the whole movie thing, which I still haven't even gone to see. I was so excited about it, and I didn't go, right? Because one thing led to another, adulting got in the way, and I didn't go. And then sometimes I think in the back of my mind, since I'm already paying for the streaming service, it's like, it ain't cheap, so I'll just wait, right? but apparently, season 4 is not going to happen of The Mandalorian because it didn't do so good in the movie theaters, The Mandalorian and Grogu. So, it's probably not going to happen. So I'm still, you know, got my fingers crossed, but I thought I'd share that with you in case, you know, you're one of those Disney / Star Wars kids who was hopeful there would be a part 4. Morgan Wallen and Ernest are next with Cowgirls.
1: Good morning. Plenty of sunshine. We'll look for a few late day showers or thunderstorms, 88 to 92 across St. John's County this afternoon. Southeast winds under 10 miles per hour, strongest at the beaches. Evening showers or storms, then clearing, low 70s tonight. Plenty of sunshine, late day showers and thunderstorms, 88 to 92 tomorrow. Evening showers and thunderstorms end, low to mid 70s Thursday night. Lots of sunshine Friday, 88 to 92, partly sunny on Saturday. This is meteorologist Russ Murley with Precision Weather for St. Augustine Country 106.3.
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Tyler Hubbard will be the opening act for Dan and Shay's tour that's going to be kicking off next month. And here is Tyler with Park.

0: Good morning. We'll enjoy plenty of sunshine. Late day showers and thunderstorms on the way today. Highs 88 to 92. Southeast winds under 10 miles per hour. Overnight tonight, evening showers or thunderstorms and clearing, low 70s. Plenty of sunshine. Late day showers and thunderstorms, 88 to 92 tomorrow. Evening showers and low to mid 70s Thursday night. Lots of sunshine Friday, 88 to 92. Partly sunny on Saturday. 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This is meteorologist Russ Murley with precision weather for St. Augustine Country 106.3.
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0: Worth Your Wild. That is Russell Dickerson. This is going to make you feel a little older. It certainly did me. Pixar's Cars, right? Celebrating its 20th anniversary. And they are bringing it back to certain theaters. So definitely call ahead, but they're going to put it back in its original format in movie theaters starting September 4th, which is right around the corner, which so happens to coincide with a holiday I didn't even realize that we had, or maybe I did and I've forgotten it, but Cars Lightning McQueen Day is observed September 5th in honor of the character's race car number 95. You know, ninth month, fifth day. Get it? Uh-huh. So there are other collaborations and activations set to commemorate the 20th anniversary of the animated film. The Cars integration is planned for Route 66 centennial anniversary, so they're going to be doing special things with that. And just fun. Such a great movie, such sweet characters. So hopefully if you get a chance to go see it again, feel like a kid again, or introduce your little ones to Cars for the first time, the little ones in your life. So I hope you can do that. On the way, we've got Nate Smith with Whiskey on You.
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2: I think all of us that are in agriculture and in the beef industry would beg the president to reconsider.
1: We may be getting some relief at the checkout counter, but at what price? President Trump wants to import about 660 million more pounds of ground beef to help bring down high prices at the grocery store. The beef would avoid higher import tariffs and could be sold for about 25% below current market prices. Jeb Smith owns a ranch in Hastings. He's a fifth-generation farmer and is the Florida Farm Bureau president. He worries this will undermine domestic food supply.
2: Ultimately, possibly increase our dependence on foreign food. That's where the grave concern is.
1: The amount of beef we import has been rising, while domestically produced supply has been declining.
2: During the first quarter of this year, the U.S. has imported about 562,000 metric tons of beef and beef products, which was up from 18% over the same period last year. And Ms. Ryan was over 122% higher than 5 years ago. I truly believe that we shouldn't be dependent on other nations for our own food supply.
1: The price of imported beef is low right now, but if we become dependent on it, we're at their mercy and it could spell trouble.
2: When that dependence is engaged, then you end up with a possibility of an increase in price as well, which could ultimately harm the U.S. consumer.
1: For St. Augustine's Local News, I'm Liz Ryan.
3: This is a Fox News alert. I'm CJ Papa. Settlement between a coalition of state attorneys general and Meta. Kentucky Attorney General Russell Coleman on America's Newsroom.
4: It's a great day for kids.
3: The AG adding,
4: by this win, we're making the internet safer for a generation of our kids. And of course, there are limitations that apply to these 29 states, and we're talking about 10 years.
3: The deal comes with better age verification, usage limits, nighttime access blocks for teenagers and school modes. This is for the company's apps, including Facebook and Instagram. Meta will have to pay nearly $17 billion to the states over 10 years. Dozens are killed in Nepal near the border with China after a violent flash flood.
5: Officials in Nepal say nearly 400 tourists right now are missing. Many are from countries like India, the UK, and the United States.
3: That is Fox's Jeff Paul reporting from London. 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

0: country and she knows it. That is Luke Bryan. I hate to be the bearer of bad news, but if you're a big sports fan and you have ESPN, well, let me just give you a heads up. You may want to cut back on that coffee, you know, any of those other special treats you get for yourself. Maybe go longer between haircuts, because the price of an ESPN unlimited subscription is going to increase to $32 per month starting September 17th. Again, just in time for football season. So don't say I didn't warn you. I'm just, again, sharing. I didn't do it. I'm just sharing that information to prepare you. On the way, we've got Kenny Chesney with Beer in Mexico.
1: Good morning. Plenty of sunshine. We'll look for a few late day showers or thunderstorms. 88 to 92 across St. John's County this afternoon. Southeast winds under 10 miles per hour, strongest at the beaches. Evening showers or storms, then clearing, low 70s tonight. Plenty of sunshine, late day showers and thunderstorms, 88 to 92 tomorrow. Evening showers and thunderstorms end, low to mid 70s Thursday night. Lots of sunshine Friday, 88 to 92, partly sunny on Saturday. This is meteorologist Russ Murley with Precision Weather for St. Augustine Country 106.3.
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Before he made it in country music, well, he actually had a job as a behavioral therapist in Athens, Georgia. Zach John King with Get to Drinkin'.

0: Been by now, that is Morgan Wallen on St. Augustine Country 106.3. You can get your tickets now for Volano Music Fest 2026, coming in October on the 17th from 2 to 10. So it's a full day there, and it's happening at a new location, the Volano Beach Hyatt. So you get to enjoy some of the area's best local talent, of course, delicious food, and, you know, music, live music. Okay, it's going to be a good time. So get your tickets now. You don't want to miss out on Volano Music Fest 2026. Again, that's coming up in October, but all the details, all the tickets, you can get that through Eventbrite. But don't procrastinate. I'm just giving you a heads up. Billy Currington is next with Good Directions.
1: We'll enjoy plenty of sunshine. Late day showers and thunderstorms on the way today. Highs 88 to 92. Southeast winds under 10 miles per hour. Overnight tonight, evening showers or thunderstorms and clearing, low 70s. Plenty of sunshine. Late day showers and thunderstorms, 88 to 92 tomorrow. Evening showers and low to mid 70s Thursday night. Lots of sunshine Friday, 88 to 92. Partly sunny on Saturday. 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This is meteorologist Russ Murley with Precision Weather for St. Augustine Country 106.3.
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0: Think as you drunk, that is Riley Green. It's time for your random stat of the day, but it's not that random because it's about Dolly Parton. And this is some fun, interesting facts about her and, you know, the love that she had for music and the love that we had for her music and all that she has done. But she was one of only 17 people to be inducted into both the Country Music Hall of Fame, as well as the Rock and Roll Hall of Fame. And even she was in the Country Rock and Roll and Songwriters Hall of Fame. We got to add that in there, too. In 2004, the Library of Congress honored her with their Living Legend Award for her contributions to American culture. And in 2005, she received the National Medal of Arts, the U.S. government's highest honor for an artist, as well as the Kennedy Center Honors in 2006. She received a Lifetime Achievement Grammy in 2011, in addition to her, you know, 10 Grammy wins out of more than 50 nominations. So that's just some of the fun facts about Dolly Parton. Again, she will be greatly missed. Stick around. We've got more great music for you. Blake Shelton is on his way with God Gave Me You.
1: This is a Fox News alert. I'm CJ Papa. Settlement between a coalition of state attorneys general and Meta. Kentucky Attorney General Russell Coleman on America's Newsroom.
2: It's a great day for kids.
1: The AG adding,
2: by this win, we're making the internet safer for a generation of our kids. And of course, there are limitations that apply to these 29 states, and we're talking about 10 years.
1: The deal comes with better age verification, usage limits, nighttime access blocks for teenagers and school modes. This is for the company's apps, including Facebook and Instagram. Meta will have to pay nearly $17 billion to the states over 10 years. Dozens are killed in Nepal near the border with China after a violent flash flood.
3: Officials in Nepal say nearly 400 tourists right now are missing. Many are from countries like India, the UK, and the United States.
1: That is Fox's Jeff Paul reporting from London. 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
2: Plenty of sunshine. We'll look for a few late day showers or thunderstorms, 88 to 92 across St. John's County this afternoon. Southeast winds under 10 miles per hour, strongest at the beaches. Evening showers or storms, then clearing, low 70s tonight. Plenty of sunshine, late day showers and thunderstorms, 88 to 92 tomorrow. Evening showers and thunderstorms end, low to mid 70s Thursday night. Lots of sunshine Friday, 88 to 92, partly sunny on Saturday. This is meteorologist Russ Murley with Precision Weather for St. Augustine Country 106.3.
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12: Rednecks, the country boys, the cowboys, the beautiful cowgirls. 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

He's the first artist to ever replace himself at number one on the country airplay chart. He's done it twice. 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

0: That is Jelly Roll with Hands Up. And if you've been feeling that this may have been the hottest summer you've ever experienced, well, you're not wrong. Okay, even the fish are feeling this. The world's ocean temperatures reached 21.1 degrees Celsius, which is 70 degrees Fahrenheit, last Friday and Saturday, which is the hottest temperature ever recorded. So, yeah, even the fish are hot. Definitely making you think about, especially when we've got pumpkin spice latte stuff out. Kids are back in school for the most part. You know, it's that time of year, back to school. And then, you know, we jump right on into fall, which just, again, a reminder that fall officially starts September 22nd. And if you're looking for, hopefully, an extra day off, you know, Labor Day's right around the corner, too. That's happening on September 7th. So hopefully you have that day off. Anyway, I just wanted to remind you of those days that are coming up. Things will get a little cooler, get into that sweater weather. I don't know, there's just something that this time of year makes me so excited about, sweater weather. George Burge and Luke Bryan are together next with Ride, Ride, Ride.
1: We'll enjoy plenty of sunshine, late day showers and thunderstorms on the way today. Highs 88 to 92. Southeast winds under 10 miles per hour. Overnight tonight, evening showers or thunderstorms and clearing, low 70s. Plenty of sunshine, late day showers and thunderstorms, 88 to 92 tomorrow. Evening showers and low to mid 70s Thursday night. Lots of sunshine Friday, 88 to 92, partly sunny on Saturday. The first hurricane-proof shingles are now here. 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This is meteorologist Russ Murley with precision weather for St. Augustine Country 106.3.
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0: Parker McCullum with Killing Me on St. Augustine Country 106.3. So tomorrow evening, we've got concerts in the Plaza de la Constitución, and they're coming to a close. Okay, so you definitely want to make it because there's only a few shows left. But tomorrow evening, it's The Groove Coalition and Groovy R&B. So don't miss it, 6 to 8 tomorrow night. Jason Aldean is up next.
1: Fox News, I'm Gianna Gelosi. Meta makes a deal over claims from dozens of states that it endangered children with addictive social media platforms.
2: Under the terms of the settlement over the next 10 years, Meta will pay up to $17 billion to the coalition of states that sued the social media giant. It will also have to make big changes to how Facebook and Instagram operate for minors and make stronger efforts to flag harmful content and remove users under 13.
1: As Fox's Claudia Cowan, closing arguments could come tomorrow. In Lindsay Clancy's murder trial, the Massachusetts woman accused of killing her three kids.
3: The jury will ultimately decide if Clancy is guilty of first-degree murder or if she's not guilty by reason of insanity. She will either go to a state prison or a mental hospital.
1: That is Fox's Nate Foy. 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

That's Ella Langley with Lovin' Life Again. I'm Sherry Farmer, and I hope that you have enjoyed some sprinkles of Dolly Parton that I have shared throughout my show today, and will continue until I walk out the door today. But I'm trying to do a little something once an hour, because she had such an impact on so many. And I'm telling you, I was so happy yesterday to hear that President

0: President Donald Trump, and this is not to be political at all, but he ordered that all U.S. flags be flown at half staff. And I was like, Dolly Parton right now is bringing all of us together. And I'm just, you know, she did so much. She gave so much back. She had such a wonderful heart. The Empire State Building paid tribute to her last night. They lit it up pink in Dolly's honor. Of course, one of her favorite colors, right? And they did it at 9:25, representing, you know, 9 to 5. They did that in the evening. The Grand Ole Opry made the announcement last night that they're dedicating their entire Saturday night show to Dolly. And there's been so many tributes. I'm hoping that all the streaming services and local channels are all going to be playing some sort of Dolly movie. I know one of my absolute favorites was Straight Talk. That was released back in 1992. It was a romantic comedy, but Dolly starred as a radio personality who gave great advice. So a wonderful, wonderful movie among so many others that she was a part of. So I'm hoping that we get to see a lot of that, some of the things that she has done that maybe we have forgotten about. But Dolly was just, I mean, you can't really describe her. She was something. We got Rodney Atkins up next for you with Take a Back Road.
1: Plenty of sunshine. We'll look for a few late day showers or thunderstorms. 88 to 92 across St. Johns County this afternoon. Southeast winds under 10 miles per hour, strongest at the beaches. Evening showers or storms, then clearing, low 70s tonight. Plenty of sunshine. Late day showers and thunderstorms, 88 to 92 tomorrow. Evening showers and thunderstorms end, low to mid 70s Thursday night. Lots of sunshine Friday, 88 to 92, partly sunny on Saturday. This is meteorologist Russ Murley with Precision Weather for St. Augustine Country 106.3.
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Thanks for sharing your Wednesday with us. We're going to get to Thomas Rhett. We've also got Jacob Hackworth in line. But right now it is Shaboozy with some good news.

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0: St. Augustine Country 106.3. Appreciate you hanging out. And you know, it is time to put the Sing Out Loud Festival on your calendar. 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
1: We'll enjoy plenty of sunshine, late day showers and thunderstorms on the way today, highs 88 to 92, southeast winds under 10 miles per hour. Overnight tonight, evening showers or thunderstorms and clearing, low 70s, plenty of sunshine, late day showers and thunderstorms, 88 to 92 tomorrow. Evening showers and low to mid 70s Thursday night, lots of sunshine Friday, 88 to 92, partly sunny on Saturday. 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This is meteorologist Russ Murley with precision weather for St. Augustine Country 106.3.
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0: That's Dan and Shay with Say So, and this one has me puzzled. This is a little science for your Wednesday, but researchers at Southern Illinois University Carbondale, they've developed a process that transforms plastic bottles and agricultural waste into edible, protein-rich cookies. And I love me a cookie. But what? Yeah, they program specialized yeast strands to break down, I guess, the bad stuff, the PET, the plant matter, and it reassembled their carbon into proteins, fats, vitamins, and flavorings. After processing the raw waste using heat, water, and oxygen, and resulting microbial ingredients then are mixed with standard starches and 3D printed into treats named, I think it's U-Bites. So they've done some safety evaluations, and they say they're safe to consume, these cookies. They're waiting formal approval to conduct human taste tests. But I don't know about this. But they have allowed the yeast to naturally produce vanilla flavor and beta-carotene to enhance the snack's appeal. And it is funded in part by NASA's Deep Space Food Challenge. So that's what that's all about. I don't know if it's going to be available at the grocery store, you know. But scientists, they need that stuff when they go to space. So I'm glad I'm not a scientist, because I don't think I could hack it. I don't think I'd eat things like that. But good for them. Glad we got smart people who can do things like that. Dirk Bentley is next with Somewhere on a Beach.
1: News. I'm Therese Crowley. Social media surprised today at the Meta trial in Oakland, paying $17 billion to settle states' claims that it designed Instagram and Facebook to addict kids. Meta agrees to better age verification, daily usage limits, and nighttime blocks for teens. Kentucky AG Russell Coleman tells Fox.
2: By this win, we're making the internet safer for a generation of our kids. And of course, there are limitations that apply to these 29 states, and we're talking about 10 years.
1: Meta admits no harm or liability. With flags at half-staff for the passing of Tennessee's national treasure, Dolly Parton, word that on the same day, at the age of 80, the great English entertainer Tim Curry passed, best known as the humorous villain in the Rocky Horror Picture Show and Pennywise the Clown from Stephen King's It. Curry died peacefully at his Toluca Lake, California home. 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

0: That's Zach Topp with South of Sanity. I'm Sherry Farmer, and as you know, yesterday we lost the legend Dolly Parton, and there's been a lot of questions about that. I've seen on social media, people are like, oh, is the park going to close? No. If you go to Dollywood's social pages, the president of the Parks and Resorts said that the show must go on. Of course, he was teary-eyed, and you could tell it took a lot of out of him to be able to share that information. And he asked for everybody, you know, to be kind. If you're headed that way to Dollywood, you know that all the employees are truly devastated and heartbroken. So be good to them. But her Dolly, a True Original musical, that is going to continue. That's going to go on. She also has her hotel that's going to be opening, I believe, in October in Nashville. And she also has a gas station that she recently opened. She's got a lot of things going on. The Life of Many Colors Museum, that is still a go. And she will live on through her music, her videos, her movies, all the things that she did, her cake mixes. just enjoy everything that she left behind and just be glad that she was here on Earth and gave us so much to enjoy forevermore. We've got more music coming up for you. I mean, so many of our artists influenced by Dolly Parton, and we're going to get to more of them here shortly.
1: Plenty of sunshine. We'll look for a few late-day showers or thunderstorms, 88 to 92 across St. Johns County this afternoon. Southeast winds under 10 miles per hour, strongest at the beaches. Evening showers or storms, then clearing, low 70s tonight. Plenty of sunshine, late-day showers and thunderstorms, 88 to 92 tomorrow. Evening showers and thunderstorms end, low to mid-70s Thursday night. Lots of sunshine Friday, 88 to 92, partly sunny on Saturday. This is meteorologist Russ Murley with Precision Weather for St. Augustine Country 106.3.
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0: song he premiered on American Idol. Why not, right? When you're a host on the show, one of the judges, you might as well put that to work for you. Luke Bryan, Country and She Knows It. Blake Shelton, just a couple of minutes away, doing a song we know and love.
1: We'll enjoy plenty of sunshine, late day showers and thunderstorms on the way today. Highs 88 to 92. Southeast winds under 10 miles per hour. Overnight tonight, evening showers or thunderstorms and clearing, low 70s. Plenty of sunshine, late day showers and thunderstorms, 88 to 92 tomorrow. Evening showers and low to mid 70s Thursday night. Lots of sunshine Friday, 88 to 92, partly sunny on Saturday. 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This is meteorologist Russ Murley with precision weather for St. Augustine Country 106.3.
2: 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With 49 gaming tables, it's Best Bet. There's an accident on Ponce de Leon in the area of Cincinnati Avenue. Traffic is quite heavy through that area. Slowdowns on Ponce de Leon headed for the river. No problems on 95. I'm Lisa Rutman for St. Augustine Local News.
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0: Medicine, courtesy of Megan Maroney. She's got a collaboration running right now with a chain of chicken strip joints. Everybody's got a side hustle these days. Kenny Chesney on the way doing a song we know and love. And the same can be said for a track waiting in the wings from Carrie Underwood.
1: I'm John Saucier. Meta has agreed to roughly $17 billion settlement with a number of states that joined a lawsuit accusing the company of trying to get children addicted to its platforms and illegally collecting their personal data. California Attorney General Rob Bonta, why do you think they decided to settle?
2: The trial was not going well for Meta, and that is not dissimilar from how their other trials have gone. I think ours went particularly well for us and particularly bad for them.
1: Film and TV actor Tim Curry has died at the age of 80. TMZ reports the actor passed away at his L.A. home late last night. He was known for playing many characters, such as the concierge of the Plaza Hotel in the 1992 comedy Home Alone 2.
3: And how are we this morning?
4: Fine. Is my transportation here?
3: Out in front, sir. A limousine and a pizza. Compliments of the Plaza Hotel.
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0: Late day showers and thunderstorms, 88 to 92 tomorrow. Evening showers and thunderstorms end, low to mid-70s Thursday night. Lots of sunshine Friday, 88 to 92, partly sunny on Saturday. This is meteorologist Russ Hurley with precision weather for St. Augustine Country 106.3.
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2: Traffic is heavy on Ponce de Leon, headed for the river. An earlier accident near Cincinnati has been cleared. Still pretty slow on State Road 16 in spots.
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0: Made a splash in that duet with Jason Aldean called Friends Like That. Now he's got the training wheels off and is flying solo. John Morgan and his kid myself. Stay here for even more The Best Country. Kane Brown is on the way. Song inspired by his wife, Caitlin.
1: We'll enjoy plenty of sunshine. Late day showers and thunderstorms on the way today. Highs 88 to 92. Southeast winds under 10 miles per hour. Overnight tonight, evening showers or thunderstorms and clearing, low 70s. Plenty of sunshine. Late day showers and thunderstorms, 88 to 92 tomorrow. Evening showers and low to mid 70s Thursday night. Lots of sunshine Friday, 88 to 92. Partly sunny on Saturday. 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This is meteorologist Russ Murley with precision weather for St. Augustine Country 106.3.
2: 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Over 40,000 square feet of fun, it's Best Bet. Slowdowns continue on Ponce de Leon, headed for the river, picking up some volumes now on the Bridge of Lions. Slow traffic on State Road 312 between US 1 and State Road 207. Pretty slow on State Road 16 near 95. I'm Lisa Ruttman for St. Augustine Local News.
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0: Kevin Powers working alongside Shaboozy right there. Track is called Move On. And Shaboozy crashed some wedding photos. Don't know if you heard about this. It went viral. He was on a float trip. The happy couple was taking pictures right along the waterway. And right into frame, here floats Shaboozy in an inner tube. Stay here for Bailey Zimmerman.
1: Fox News, I'm Tom Graham. Closing arguments in the Lindsay Clancy trial will begin tomorrow. She's the Massachusetts mother accused of murdering her three children. Testimony wrapped up today. The defense argues Clancy's not criminally responsible for the triple killing because she was suffering from postpartum psychosis.
2: The defense claims Clancy was obeying a male voice, suddenly commanding murder and suicide, but never heard again after the children were dead.
1: Fox's Molly Line outside that Plymouth, Massachusetts courthouse. Nearly 100 people are dead, more than 400 missing, following massive flash flooding in a mountainous border area between Nepal and China.
3: The U.S. Embassy in Nepal says they are deeply saddened by the tragic loss of life. They are working to account for any U.S. citizens impacted by the flooding and remain in close contact with authorities in Nepal.
1: Fox's Jeff Paul. 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

0: 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With 49 gaming tables, it's Best Bet. Heavy traffic this afternoon on State Road 16 near 95 and through World Golf Village. Looking pretty good on 95 itself, no major problems there. Slow traffic on Ponce de Leon on the approach to the river and along State Road 312. I'm Lisa Ruttman for St. Augustine Local News.
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0: She's been a darling of Nashville for some time and has experienced periodic success on the country chart, Ashley McBride. There she goes with What If We Don't. A song we know and love from the Boys of Lone Star, just a couple minutes away. And the latest one from Kenny Chesney as well.
1: We'll enjoy plenty of sunshine. Late day showers and thunderstorms on the way today. Highs 88 to 92. Southeast winds under 10 miles per hour. Overnight tonight, evening showers or thunderstorms and clearing, low 70s. Plenty of sunshine. Late day showers and thunderstorms, 88 to 92 tomorrow. Evening showers end, low to mid 70s Thursday night. Lots of sunshine Friday, 88 to 92. Partly sunny on Saturday. The first hurricane-proof shingles are now here. 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This is meteorologist Russ Murley with precision weather for St. Augustine Country 106.3.
2: 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Traffic is slow 95 southbound on the approach to International Gulf Parkway. Heavy traffic in spots along State Road 16. Looking good on the Bridge of Lions. A little slow on Ponce de Leon on the approach to the river. I'm Lisa Ruckman for St. Augustine Local News.
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1: News, I'm John Zossier. Social media giant Meta will pay about $17 billion in a grid to add child safety measures to its social media platforms in order to settle a lawsuit brought by a number of states accusing the company of trying to get children addicted to its platforms and then illegally collecting their personal data. Arizona Attorney General Chris Mays.
2: Of the bad old days when children had unfettered access to products designed to addict them and expose them to serious mental harm.
1: Film and TV actor Tim Curry has died at the age of 80. He was known for playing many characters through his career, like the Pennywise the Dancing Clown from the 1990 miniseries adaptation of Stephen King novels It.
3: I am eternal child. I am the eater of worlds.
1: Tim Curry was 80 years old. 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

0: Breakout single from a gal from Los Angeles singing about Boston. She is Stella Lefty, who is already crossing over onto the pop chart with that song right there. Coming up, a old friend alert. Billy Currington. Yes, Curly is just a couple minutes away.
1: Plenty of sunshine. We'll look for a few late-day showers or thunderstorms. 88 to 92 across St. Johns County this afternoon. Southeast winds under 10 miles per hour, strongest at the beaches. Evening showers or storms, then clearing. Low 70s tonight. Plenty of sunshine. Late-day showers and thunderstorms. 88 to 92 tomorrow. Evening showers and thunderstorms end. Low to mid-70s Thursday night. Lots of sunshine Friday. 88 to 92. Partly sunny on Saturday. This is meteorologist Russ Murley with Precision Weather for St. Augustine Country 106.3.
2: 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Over 40,000 square feet of fun, it's Best Bet. We have an accident on Outlet Mall Road in the area of the Texas Roadhouse. Traffic is a little bit slow there. Heavy traffic on State Road 16 on the approach to 95. Still a little bit slow on Ponce de Leon on the approach to the river.
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0: It is good to have Blake Shelton back in the fold. That is his latest one right there. Let Him In Anyway. We're playing it for you. Great country and nothing but to make your day go even better. And that's the goal around here. Coming up, a guy who owned a pickup truck named Rex. 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Talk about Kane Brown straight ahead.
1: Showers and thunderstorms give way to clearing. Low to mid-70s overnight tonight. Light and variable winds throughout St. Johns County. Lining up for a sunny Thursday. Maybe a late day shower or thunderstorm. Lower 90s. Evening showers and thunderstorms end. Mid-70s Thursday night. Sunshine, partly sunny at times Friday. Upper 80s to low 90s. And lots of sunshine Saturday. Upper 80s to low 90s. The first hurricane-proof shingles are now here. 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That's Hurricane ProofShingles.com. This is meteorologist Russ Murley with Precision Weather for St. Augustine Country 106.3.
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0: be seeing less of that guy in the future as he takes some time out to focus on himself and to heal, as he put it. Jelly Roll and Hands Up. Little Big Town on the way, doing a song we know and love, and one of the early number ones for Luke Combs as well.
1: I'm Tom Graham. A Texas judge ruling an ICE agent will not be extradited to Minnesota.
2: U.S. District Judge Fernando Rodriguez Jr. denying Minnesota Attorney General Democrat Keith Ellison's bid to compel Texas to extradite ICE agent Christian Castro after the Hennepin County DA, Democrat Mary Moriarty, in May, charged Castro with multiple counts, accusing him of firing his weapon and hitting an illegal immigrant in the leg during ICE operations earlier this year and making a false report claiming self-defense.
1: Fox's Jeff Manasso. A wildfire raging in North Texas, burning at least 80,000 acres so far. Fox Weather's Brandy Campbell is in Palo Pinto County, west of Fort Worth.
3: Crews have poured in from across the state to help with the Ross Fire. Fire engines and bulldozers on the ground as aircrafts drop water and fire retardant to suppress the fire.
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0: Country music is a big tent, and we are always happy to welcome new people under the tent, including that guy right there, Mac Geiger, his name, and the breakout single called String By. Russell Dickerson on the way, song that crossed over onto the pop chart, and we'll hear from Luke Bryan as well. Keep it close.
1: Any lingering showers and thunderstorms give way to clearing skies overnight tonight. Low to mid-70s, light winds, lots of sunshine, maybe a late-day shower or thunderstorm, 90 to 94 on Thursday. Evening showers and thunderstorms end mid-70s Thursday night. Lots of sunshine Friday, upper 80s to low 90s. Sunny on Saturday, low 90s. This is meteorologist Russ Merle with Precision Weather for St. Augustine Country 106.3.
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0: Her song Choosin' Texas now holds the record for the longest stay at number one on the Billboard Hot 100 by any artist, excluding Christmas songs, of course. Ella Langley. Here she goes with Lovin' Life Again. Taylor Swift on the way. We'll go to the Toy Story 5 soundtrack.
1: Showers and thunderstorms give way to clearing. Low to mid-70s overnight tonight. Light and variable winds throughout St. Johns County. Lining up for a sunny Thursday. Maybe a late day shower or thunderstorm. Lower 90s. Evening showers and thunderstorms end. Mid-70s Thursday night. Sunshine, partly sunny at times Friday. Upper 80s to low 90s. And lots of sunshine Saturday. Upper 80s to low 90s. 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This is meteorologist Russ Murley with Precision Weather for St. Augustine Country 106.3.
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1: On my horseback. Latest one there from Cody Johnson as we play the best country and nothing but for you. Coming up, Country Music Hall of Famer Toby Keith looking to, well, change the subject. 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
2: News, I'm John Sassi. Yay. Secretary of War Pete Hegseth marking a five-year anniversary of a terror attack that killed 13 U.S. service members during the withdrawal from Afghanistan by upgrading the awards of three Marines. The War Secretary praises them.
3: When the wicked sought to sow terror, these men stood as lions at that gate, bold in their purpose, fierce in their resolve, and unbreakable in their courage.
2: A New York law banning local law enforcement from cooperating with ICE in civil immigration cases went into effect yesterday. Nassau County Executive and New York Republican gubernatorial candidate Bruce Blakeman says the law will make New York less safe.
4: Every murder, every rape, every robbery, every burglary, every drug overdose committed by a legal migrant is on the hands of Kathy Hochul.
2: Governor Hochul says the law doesn't stop local law enforcement from working with ICE in criminal deportation cases. 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

0: song about the important things in life, self-care, well-being, mental health, and knowing your limits. Reach out for help when you need it. Dan and Shay right there. Say so. I'm Steve Brewer. Make it a great one. A crossover success from Lady A, just a couple minutes from now.
1: Any lingering showers and thunderstorms give way to clearing skies overnight tonight. Low to mid-70s, light winds, lots of sunshine, maybe a late-day shower or thunderstorm, 90 to 94 on Thursday. Evening showers and thunderstorms end mid-70s Thursday night. Lots of sunshine Friday, upper 80s to low 90s. Sunny on Saturday, low 90s. This is meteorologist Russ Murley with Precision Weather for St. Augustine Country 106.3.
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